0: Boogie Nights en Caracol Estéreo.
1: The last time we talked, Mr. Smith, you reduced me to tears.

supposed to affect you? I can never understand. What would scare me is if we were to send a group of 18-year-olds 12,000 miles away and subject them to a year of that obscenity.

0: detective, Your Majesty. 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
1: Later. I like to play with things a while before annihilation.